Steph Schlieder on the Joy FM. Good evening. I'm Michelle. Romans 12 says, therefore, I urge you, brothers and sisters, by the mercies of God, to present your bodies, dedicating all of yourselves, set apart as a living sacrifice, holy and well-pleasing to God, which is your reasonable, rational, logical act of worship. Don't be conformed to this world any longer with its superficial values and customs, but be transformed and progressively changed as you mature spiritually by the renewing of your mind so that you may

0: Well, it's here. Midsummer. 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All of what was inside the beach bag is all over the car. 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Somehow, everyone's still smiling. These are the days we'll remember. 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
1: 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And I listened to it on my way to work. I listened to it on my way home. And on those stressful days where I feel like I'm at my limit, you just play the perfect song at the perfect time. And the Joy FM just really helped me keep my faith, helped me keep my joy. And I just love it. And I just want to tell you guys, thank you. Keep doing what you're doing.
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0: Regardless of whether you're a cup half full or a cup half empty kind of person, we've reached the halfway point of summer. Yep. You've done half the cannonballs that you'll do this summer, which means make the other half of this summer's cannonballs epic. Anyway, let's not rush ourselves past the other half of this summer's adventures, especially before we have to scour the aisles for school supplies. It's still summer, and we'll be here to help you find joy along the way. 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

0: If you're keeping count of the summer days, you may have noticed we're halfway through summer. Halfway through the popsicles, the pool splashes, and the unplanned sunburns. But that also means summer's second half is here. A chance to fill it with more s'mores, more road trips, and more living room campout movie nights.
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1: 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And I listen to it on my way to work. I listen to it on my way home. And on those stressful days where I feel like I'm at my limit, you just play the perfect song at the perfect time. And the Joy FM has really helped me keep my faith, helped me keep my joy. And I just love it. And I just want to tell you guys, thank you. Keep doing what you're doing.
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0: 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It can get loud. The plans, the people, even the pace. But when you're needing some peace, we're here. Shut off the world and turn on Joy. The soundtrack to your summer. 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
1: 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Let's do music from Bay Turner on the Joy FM. Hey, if you've been listening to the Joy FM for a while, we're so glad. Make sure that you take the next step. 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Right now, some hilarious videos to watch from Camp Joy. 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

0: That's We Are Messengers with Faith, Hope, Love on the Joy FM. Hey, I'm Sandy. You know, just thinking about this, isn't it amazing that God is the one who pursues us? In Revelation chapter 3, we get this picture of Jesus, you know, and he said, "I stand at the door and knock. If anyone hears my voice and opens the door, I will come in." Make sure that you open the door of your heart to Jesus. He is waiting for you.
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0: Hey, it's Sandy at the Joy FM. We love getting your messages here in our studios. And I've got a message in front of me from Heidi. It is incredible. So Heidi recently lost 138 pounds. Wow. And she has kept it off for like 2 years. So to do that, Heidi says that she eats healthy food in reasonable portions and she walks every day. And what she was saying is Heidi says that following these healthy routines is really a form of self-care. If you look at it like that, it's not a chore. It's a privilege. It's self-care. And I think she's right. Congrats, Heidi.
1: Regardless of whether you're a cup half full or a cup half empty kind of person, we've reached the halfway point of summer. Yep. You've done half the cannonballs that you'll do this summer, which means make the other half of this summer's cannonballs epic. Anyway, let's not rush ourselves past the other half of this summer's adventures, especially before we have to scour the aisles for school supplies. It's still summer, and we'll be here to help you find joy along the way. The Joy FM.
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1: 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I'm Sandy, and I've got great songs coming up. Ellie Holcomb, you're going to hear music from Matthew West, and we're going to pray together too. So stay with us here at the Joy FM.
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0: Do you ever eat a meal in your car? Hey, it's Sandy at the Joy FM. Well, new studies show that now more people than ever are eating their meals in the car. And Gen Z leads the way with approximately 4 meals per week eaten in the car. Wow. So, I mean, I don't eat any food in my car. I really can't eat while driving. I guess I'm just not that coordinated, but I must be in the minority.
1: It's the season when the sun sets a little later, but the bedtimes get ignored. Season when a simple flashlight becomes a galaxy-defending lightsaber. Or the blooming lights of fireflies feels like us chasing stars in the summer glow. Let's not waste these summer nights planning for the school year to come, because these are the summer memories your kids will carry with them. Helping you find joy this summer. 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

0: So good to be with you here at the Joy FM. I'm Sandy. Coming up, you're going to hear songs from Stephen Curtis Chapman, Lauren Daigle, and Jordan Feliz. Lots of favorites right there. And I will catch you later.
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2: 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And I just love it. And I just want to tell you guys, thank you. Keep doing what you're doing.
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0: Thanks for letting me spend just a little bit of your weekend with you. I'm Jules on the Joy FM. So this summer, I have been hosting a women's book club for my church at my house, and I am absolutely loving it. But I'll be the first to admit that when they came and asked me if I would host, and then they said, okay, what book would you want to do? I did select my most favorite book of all time, The Hiding Place, Corrie Ten Boom. I mean, I kind of felt like if I was hosting it, then I could tell everybody to read my favorite book, right? Anyway, the book, I have read it so many times, and every single time I do, I just fall in love with it over and over and over again. I want to read a little bit out of the book. If you haven't read it before, there are no ifs in God's world and no place that are safer than other places. The center of His will is our only safety.
1: Regardless of whether you're a cup half full or a cup half empty kind of person, we've reached the halfway point of summer. Yep. You've done half the cannonballs that you'll do this summer, which means make the other half of this summer's cannonballs epic. 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

0: 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Halfway through the popsicles, the pool splashes, and the unplanned sunburns. But that also means summer's second half is here. A chance to fill it with more s'mores, more road trips, and more living room campout movie nights.
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0: It's the Joy FM. My name is Jules. Do you have those kind of days where you just feel like fear is knocking at your door and you can hear it so loudly, but you have a choice? Do you go and answer it and let fear in, or do you just walk away? You see, my oldest daughter, Susie, she's on a mission trip to Greece with her youth group, and they have a no cell phone policy, which I absolutely support. I think it's a great idea for her to be able to disconnect and be present and serve the people there. But that means as her mom, I cannot text her. I cannot call her. And so fear is just bubbling up in me. Here is how I am combating it to make sure I don't let it in. If you find yourself in the same place, maybe the scripture will help you. It's Isaiah 41:10. So do not fear, for I am with you. Do not be dismayed, for I am your God. I will uphold you with my righteous right hand.
1: It's the season when the sun sets a little later, but the bedtimes get ignored. Season when a simple flashlight becomes a galaxy-defending lightsaber. Where the blooming lights of fireflies feels like us chasing stars in the summer glow. Let's not waste these summer nights planning for the school year to come, because these are the summer memories your kids will carry with them. Helping you find joy this summer. 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
1: If you are just so tired of eating ice cream this summer that instantly gets melted, it might be the color of the bowl that you're putting it in. Next time, instead of going with a dark one like red or black, something like that, go with a white one. It was because you remember back in third grade when your science teacher taught you about different colors absorbs heat more or less? Yeah, that's what it has to do with. Now, you might call that a useless fact, and that's okay. I'll just be sitting back eating my non-melted ice cream in my very large white bowl that does not absorb heat quite as much.
0: Well, that was pointless. 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

0: Well, it's here. Midsummer. 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And somehow, everyone's still smiling. 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

0: the author.
1: It was a palmetto bug, I'm telling you. Hey, it's Liz. It is the Joy FM. You probably saw this video of a reporter. This is straight from LA. She's reporting on, I think, the weather. She's talking about how hot it is. And you can see how warm it is. She's standing there, she's doing her thing. All of a sudden, what they're calling a roach, a flying roach, comes barreling through her camera shot, landing almost basically in her hair. And then it looked to me like it went in her shirt, but what it actually did, it got on her microphone. She never flinched. I would have screamed at the top of my lungs, but that woman is a true professional. And honestly, I need to watch her. I need to pay attention to her because she is a woman like no other.
2: Regardless of whether you're a cup half full or a cup half empty kind of person, we've reached the halfway point of summer. Yep. You've done half the cannonballs that you'll do this summer, which means make the other half of this summer's cannonballs epic. Anyway, let's not rush ourselves past the other half of this summer's adventures, especially before we have to scour the aisles for school supplies. It's still summer, and we'll be here to help you find joy along the way. 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

0: 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Halfway through the popsicles, the pool splashes, and the unplanned sunburns. But that also means summer's second half is here. A chance to fill it with more s'mores, more road trips, and more living room campout movie nights.
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0: Matt Maher's gonna be all right. It's the Joy FM. Hey, I'm Liz. So Dave took a quick trip to Boston, and my husband and I went to Boston last 4th of July, not this year, but the year before. Loved it. So I loved hearing him on the morning cruise talking about his trip. And now Carmen is getting ready with her family. They're headed to Utah. I cannot wait. I've never been to Utah. Would love to see that part of the world. But I love hearing when other people go on vacation. What's your favorite vacation, your favorite spot in the world that you've gone to? You can let me know. Just text me, 800-456-8910. 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
2: 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And on those stressful days where I feel like I'm at my limit, you just play the perfect song at the perfect time. 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And I just love it. And I just want to tell you guys, thank you. Keep doing what you're doing.
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0: your messengers, Faith, Hope, Love. It's the Joy FM. Hey, I'm Liz. So my husband and I have taken vacations, especially since our kids have grown up. We've been able to go a couple more places, you know, not paying their bills anymore. So we have a little more money. So we've gone like overseas, that kind of thing. But I will tell you my favorite vacation. It was early in our marriage and we had a getaway to Gatlinburg and literally neither one of us felt well. And so we stayed at the cabin all weekend, reading, eating, sleeping, watching movies. It was my favorite. Honest to goodness, it was my favorite vacation ever. All right, Joshua texted in. He said he took his wife to Nantucket. This has been just a couple of years ago. They went to Nantucket. Said she'd read all these books based around Nantucket, and it was so much fun watching her see and learn about Nantucket, just watching it through her eyes, his favorite vacation.
1: It's the season when the sun sets a little later, but the bedtimes get ignored. Season when a simple flashlight becomes a galaxy-defending lightsaber. Or the blooming lights of fireflies feels like us chasing stars in the summer glow. Let's not waste these summer nights planning for the school year to come. Because these are the summer memories your kids will carry with them. Helping you find joy this summer. 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

0: summer, it can get loud. The plans, the people, even the pace. But when you're needing some peace, we're here. 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

0: 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Midsummer. 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Somehow, everyone's still smiling. 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
1: He is going to be headed out on tour with one Phil Wickham. That is Chandler Moore. And God, I'm just grateful for you. It's on the Joy FM. Okay. I want to make sure that you get your Lahaini's in the seats at the Phil Wickham show, okay? 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

0: So 1 week from today, it is July 25th, and this is Christmas in July. Hey, I'm Liz. It is the Joy FM. Can you believe that? 1 week from today will be 5 months from Christmas. I have a friend of mine. Her name's Carol, and Carol throws a Christmas party every July 25th. Thankfully for her, it is on a Saturday this year, but they play White Elephant. She has all the things to nosh on. They listen to Christmas music. Is that something that you get into, like Christmas in July? Maybe even if it's just watching Great American Family, because they're showing Christmas movies right now, as well as Hallmark. Let me know about it. 800-456-8910.
1: 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You've done half the cannonballs that you'll do this summer, which means make the other half of this summer's cannonballs epic. 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

0: 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Halfway through the popsicles, the pool splashes, and the unplanned sunburns. But that also means summer's second half is here. A chance to fill it with more s'mores, more road trips, and more living room campout movie nights.
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1: That's Bay Turner, Somebody Must Be Praying. You're listening to the Joy FM. I'm Sandy. So sometimes, you know, you just see what looks like a miracle in God's creation. I love nature. And the other night we had a huge thunderstorm. Well, it wasn't night, it was evening, okay, just before dusk. We had a huge thunderstorm. That was pretty majestic. Then this amazing, vibrant double rainbow right over my house. It was so amazing. Just want to remind you to look for the beauty all around you today.
2: It's the season when the sun sets a little later, but the bedtimes get ignored. Season when a simple flashlight becomes a galaxy-defending lightsaber. Or the blooming lights of fireflies feels like us chasing stars in the summer glow. Let's not waste these summer nights planning for the school year to come, because these are the summer memories your kids will carry with them. Helping you find joy this summer. 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

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Hey, I'm Sandy. So I just want to pause and say, you know, if this weekend is a tough one for you, know that you're not alone. 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

0: 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All of what was inside the beach bag is all over the car. 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Somehow, everyone's still smiling. These are the days we'll remember. And the Joy FM is here for every sun-soaked, snack-packed, and fun-filled minute left of summer. 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
2: 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And I just want to tell you guys, thank you. 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

0: Music from Josiah Queen on the Joy FM. Hey, I'm Sandy. Here's some truth. Sometimes I tend to procrastinate, especially when it comes to tackling stuff around the house. And if that's you too, check this out. I wanted to pass along something that's working for me. You choose a project around the house that you've been putting off. Set a timer for 20 minutes. That's it. That's it. Just 20 minutes and then dive in. Tackle as much as you can in those 20 minutes. And then when the timer goes off, you're done for now. That's it. And then try it again tomorrow. I'll tell you, this is really helping me to get stuff done this summer.
1: Regardless of whether you're a cup half full or a cup half empty kind of person, we've reached the halfway point of summer. Yep. You've done half the cannonballs that you'll do this summer, which means make the other half of this summer's cannonballs epic. Anyway, let's not rush ourselves past the other half of this summer's adventures, especially before we have to scour the aisles for school supplies. It's still summer, and we'll be here to help you find joy along the way. The Joy FM.
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0: summer, it can get loud. 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
1: 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Days are getting

0: If you're keeping count of the summer days, you may have noticed we're halfway through summer. Halfway through the popsicles, the pool splashes, and the unplanned sunburns. But that also means summer's second half is here. A chance to fill it with more s'mores, more road trips, and more living room campout movie nights.
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1: Just so grateful. Chandler Moore on the Joy FM, helping you find joy on a Saturday night. Hope you're enjoying your weekend. You know, the struggle with sin is real. And we've been talking about how God helps deliver you out of those things that you may be struggling with by helping develop discipline in those areas. And Pastor Daryl Black wrapping up our deep dive today with one final thought. This is really profound, really important. Listen carefully to what he says here.
2: Here's the truth. God often partners with your obedience to bring your breakthrough. So God will free you, but discipline will keep you free. So don't just try to pray away what you're supposed to be training through. Deliverance is in God's power, but discipline is your participation.
1: Yeah, God's delivering you by growing that discipline in you. He's teaching you how to tap into his power and strength, and that's what's going to truly free you. I like what he said. God will free you, but discipline will keep you free. And that's what you're really looking for. More encouragement on this and other things from Pastor Daryl Black in his book, You're Not Crazy. And you can find him on Instagram or TikTok at Mr. Daryl Black. And that is our deep dive this week.
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